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0: traffic. A nice quiet start to the morning commute in York County. No delays, 83 north or south, 30s moving well, 94 looks good in Hanover. Lancaster County, no issues, 283, 222, and 30 are in good shape, 272 and 501 look good. Lebanon County is accident-free. No problems in Harrisburg, moving well across the South Bridge. Harvey Taylor Bridge is in good shape. 81's moving well, and watch your speed, 322, heading out past Waltonville Road there near Hershey. John Wilsbach, right now traffic.
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1: They say the holy water's watered down, and this town's lost its faith. 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
1: York County got a fender bender reported on 30 and North George Street. Not seeing any backlogs or delays though past the scene. We're in good shape, 83 North and Southbound. 94 looks good in Hanover, 15 moves well in Dillsburg. Lancaster County, 283, 222, and 30 are looking good. Harrisburg area, no delays on the South Bridge. 81 and 581 are incident free. Watch your speed, 81 in Carlisle. Berks County got some road work slow go, 78 eastbound between Charlottesville and Hamburg. John Wilspach, right now traffic.
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0: Or 103.3, 80s, 90s, now. It's 7:12. We are Liz and Chris. It is a Tuesday morning. Mm-hmm. Time for the Tuesday Dirt now. And here's Liz.
1: And it is sponsored by Sabo's Market's 100th anniversary celebration. Well, Christina Applegate has finally been released from the hospital. You might remember, you might not. She was actually hospitalized back in March for complications from multiple sclerosis.
0: Yeah.
1: She just got released.
0: Wow.
1: Christina has been, of course, battling this since 2021. And if you're going to see Spider-Man Brand New Day, here are some of the recent problems in theaters. Babies crying. Evidently, people are bringing their babies to screenings.
0: Really?
1: Please don't do that. Also, spoilers. A fight just broke out when a fellow moviegoer started spoiling the movie. Please don't do that.
0: Yeah.
1: And finally, gas.
0: What?
1: Evidently, a Columbia movie theater had to be evacuated because of a man's toxic gas.
0: Columbia, Pennsylvania?
1: No.
0: The country of Columbia.
1: Yes, the country of Columbia. And especially, please don't do that.
0: Yeah.
1: Also, Ariana Grande, it turns out, is not the only one stepping away from the limelight. Jelly Roll has just announced that he is actually going to be taking some time off to heal. Jelly says that he will now stop performing for the next year or two.
0: Okay.
1: So, we'll see how that goes. 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
3: Let's start in Cumberland County, accident 83 southbound, just after Lemoyne is now on the right shoulder. All lanes are open, still running a little slow across the South Bridge past Lemoyne, but all lanes now open 83 south. Into York County, 83 South looks good. Then across the Mason-Dixon line into Maryland, 30's moving well. Adams County still with that accident. Mount Pleasant Township, 116 near Honda Road. Lancaster County have an accident in Lancaster City on King Street at Water Street. No delays, 283 or 222. Lebanon County's in good shape. John Wilspach, right now traffic.
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1: Warm 103.3, right now traffic.
2: 83 northbound, no delays over Research Summit. Looking good as you make your way up into the York Split. That earlier accident, 83 south after Lemoyne, is on the right shoulder. All lanes are open there. We're in good shape on 81 and 581. 283 southbound, got a minor backlog heading down to the turnpike. 30 is in good shape through York. Adams County trying to clear that accident on 116 in the area of Honda Road in Mount Pleasant Township. We're in good shape in Lebanon County. Lancaster City of an accident, King Street of Water Street. No delays on 283 or 222. Chow Will Spock, right now traffic.
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11: Across the country right now, at this very moment, there are probably arguments taking place about who's doing more of the housework, the homework, the shuttling of kids from this activity to that. It's true. By and large, women do more of this than men. But doesn't have to be that way. And if you and your spouse can level that playing field, it's going to make both of you and your kids happier. Psychologist Yelena Kecmanovic says this might be how you get there. As hard as it might be at first, try to think of your partner like a teammate, not an adversary. Learn how to do some of the chores your partner does to get a better understanding of how much effort something takes. And finally, take the time to acknowledge what the other person is doing. And every now and then, even express your appreciation. That'll go a long way. I'm Dr. Sanjay Gupta, helping you live a better life.
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1: 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We are Liz and Chris. Now some relationship news, because they call me Mr. Relationship around the old
2: radio. Don't
1: wreck my story. Oh. Some relationship experts suggest couples who want to put a little spark into their romantic life should go shopping together for lingerie.
0: Okay.
1: Ooh, it sounds like it would be fun, but apparently it's really not.
0: What?
1: I mean, in theory, it's how a man gets to watch his partner model sexy outfits, but eventually that excitement wears off and he realizes he's out shopping.
2: After checking out
1: the third outfit, he'll sit in the dressing room and wait for her to find something that doesn't make her feel fat.
0: Chris!
1: See, I used to go clothes shopping all the time with my wife. I mean, a long time ago, but I would end up beating my head into the wall all the time.
0: Chris! And
1: that really hurt a lot, so I stopped. I stopped shopping with her, yeah.
3: York County had that minor accident on the ramp from 30 East getting on to 83 South, halfway up that ramp. Mostly off to the side, just some minor slowing past the scene. 83 North still running a little heavy between Newberry Town and Yoakum Town. 30 East, bumper to bumper, Sherman Street over to North Hills Road. Had that fender bender 30 East of Wrightsville off to the side in the clearing stage. No backlogs or delays with that. Have a disabled vehicle 30 Eastbound right at the beginning of the off-ramp to the Harrisburg Pike. Use some caution there. It is partially blocked. We got an accident in Lancaster City on Prince Street at Vine Street, 1 hour west Donegal Township on Turnpike Road. Harrisburg area got some slowing. 83 northbound 2nd Street, north of 19th Street. 81 south, running a little busy down across the Wade Bridge, but no issues there. John Will Spock, right now traffic.
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0: Warming at 3.3, 80s, 90s now. That's Cher. I'm Melanie Gardner with you on a Tuesday afternoon. Hopefully your day's been a good one so far, and hopefully your commute is looking pretty good. We're going to find out in just a moment with John Wilsbach and Right Now Traffic. Hey, if today's your birthday, you share it with Cole and Dylan Sprouse. The twins are 34. Meghan Markle is 45. NASCAR's Jeff Gordon is 55. Actor Daniel Day-Kim is 68. Legendary baseball pitcher Roger Clemens is 64. Barack Obama is 65. And Billy Bob Thornton is 71. If it's your birthday, happy birthday to you. Alex Warren is coming up next.
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2: York County Accident, West Manchester Township, Taxville Road at Marion Street. Going York Township, Yo Drive at Lombard Road. Lancaster County have a reported fender bender there on 222 North near the Ephrata exit, but that's off the side. No backlogs, no delays. Lebanon County is in good shape. Harrisburg area, 83 North, heavy slow 2nd Street north of 19th Street. 83 South, slow Paxton Street down to the South Bridge. We're in good shape on 81. John Wilsbach, Right Now Traffic.
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0: Warming at 3.3, 80s, 90s now. That's Shawn Mendes and Camila Cabello. Today is Hooray for Kids Day. It's also Assistance Dog Day, Single Working Women's Day, and National Chocolate Chip Cookie Day. 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Well, whether you're a student, a teacher, or a parent, money gets tight right about this time of the year if you've got someone heading back to school or if you're the one going back to school. 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
1: Warm 103.3, right now traffic.
2: York County, North Cadores Township Accident, Seven Valleys Road, 616 there, Green Valley Road. No delays on 83. Lancaster County Accident, Akronboro, 7th Street there on 272 at Market Alley. 30 East Slow Lidditz Pike over to 222. We got some slow go on 81 southbound. Prior to Indian Town Gap down to Grantville, wrapping up some bridge inspections there, but still got backlogs on 81 South. 83 North, heavy slow go from 2nd Street all the way north of 19th Street in the construction, even backed up onto the South Bridge. Now we've got a disabled vehicle at Cameron and Market in Harrisburg City. John Wilspock, right now traffic.
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I'm Melanie Gardner. We know no one wants to get stuck in traffic, and that's why we keep you in the know with traffic info. We're going to check in with John Wilsbach, and right now traffic coming up in just a moment, but right now it's the Cranberries.

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Hey, set your alarm and wake up tomorrow morning with Liz and Chris. They're going to get your day started off with back-to-back songs, traffic updates, Liz has the dirt, and a whole lot of laughs. 5:30 to 10 on Warming at 3.3. Here's the weekend.

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We're the one at work with more back-to-back songs. 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And we kick it off with the Warm at Work kickoff. 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

0: Warm in at 3.3, 80s, 90s now. That's Louis Capaldi. So I know every week, I pretty much every week say, I am working for the weekend. So many of us are. Well, do you feel like you come out of every weekend with pretty much like $3 in your wallet? Well, guess what? That's pretty normal. According to a new report, the average American spends almost $400 on summer activities every single weekend. That's not talking about like your mortgage, your rent, car payments, things like that. Nope. That's summer activities. That includes about $61 on average on dining, $51 on average on gas and parking. The report also says that there's a trend to spend more face-to-face time with friends and family these days rather than spend time at home online. And of course, naturally, being out socializing in public, yeah, it's a little more expensive than just chilling at home. So if you're feeling a wee bit more broke than usual, join the club. Green Day is coming up next.
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